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Listen up. 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I'm tired of these games. I'm tired of going back and forward. So you need to move and make a decision. I got a special love. And if you're going to take that for granted and waste my time, I got to move forward.

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0: 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And I heard the music playing.
1: Where?
0: Over there. I knew we were near.

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I mean, like I'm ugly or something. 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

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It's about the way you make. 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

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Zun. It sings something very deep that you can interpret with the musical language. 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
1: Ask me what kind of porn I am into, and I will take you on a magical journey to fanfiction.com/Harry Potter /up to no good.

Maybe, just maybe, this is what love feels like before it even begins.

Myslíte, že máte dost? Dost? Ne. Gentlemen, we'd like to play you some house music.